0: Hey, I'm Buddy Miller, and you're listening to Off the Record.
1: Let's talk about your great new album. I think you've described it as country soul, which is a perfect description having Dan Penn on it. But there are some real soul sort of R&B tracks on it, like you've released Don't Look Back as a single with Dan Penn. Interesting choice of song. Why did you choose that one?
0: And, you know, I didn't really think about, oh, has this been done before? I didn't dwell on any of that. Maybe I should have, but I just love that song. I was looking at songs that I thought could work well as duets. Every record I've ever made, I love the collaborative aspect of it. I love, oh, great, this is another chance to get to invite over friends, hang out and sing together. From my very first record with Dan Penn was on it, Lucinda was on it, Emmylou was on it, Lauderdale was on it. And every record I've made, I've had friends on it. So this was just another opportunity for that, but I wanted it to be a little more deliberate. That song, it felt good. There were a lot of other songs, maybe a lot more obscure, but that one just felt good. And when I'd sit around singing this stuff and I'd record it, just, you know, making, so I could hear if I sounded authentic or it felt real. And that one felt pretty good. And I thought Dan would sound great on this. It's a little funny to ask Dan Penn to sing a Smokey Robinson song, but then again, it's not.
1: Hey, and you've also chosen to do the old Temptations song. I think it was As Long As I Have You, which I thought was written by Norman Whitfield and others, but I'm not sure who actually wrote it now.
0: Well, that is a Garnet Mims song.
1: Right.
0: He had the hit on it.
1: Right.
0: And Jerry Ragavoy was the producer and co-writer on it. And gosh, I forget the other guy's name. It was a co-write. But Jerry Ragavoy, just legendary, you know, songwriter and producer. The production is just, I almost wanted to do it just because the original production is so incredible. I wanted to make an attempt to do something. You know, not ape that track, but put my spin on it.

0: Thank you.
1: Ah, the Waves fan. Now let's make it a two-bob double play. Here's Sad Sailor Song.

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Hey!

0: I love that song. I've definitely heard it before. Jai's definitely played it before, but I can never remember
1: it's
0: what it
1: very
0: is.
1: Good song.
0: What is it?
1: It's Harvey.
0: Harvey.
1: By Hers.
0: That's right. Of course it is. Harvey by Hers. I knew that. And what do we have before that, Jai?
1: Before that, we had Bella Vita by
2: DJ Antoine.
0: Indeed. And also another, and also a request from Tanya, which was Release Me by Agnes. Mm-hmm. I remembered.
2: Yeah.
0: Great track. Yeah. We're all back in the studio now for the next bit, which is the 2 Bob Gig Guide. Let's see what live music's happening in our local listening areas.
3: And now it's time for 2 Bob's Gig Guide.
0: Yes, indeed, the 2 Bob Gig Guide. And I'll kick us off with Friday's gigs. Well, pardon me. We have Phil McKnight at Sporty's Time Curry as we speak. He started at 6 o'clock. He's a singer, songwriter and a guitarist. We've got Studio 8 at Flower Bar and Old Bar, 6:30. Can you imagine if we had 8 studios?

That was Ruby May and her latest single, Auntie, all about the birth of her nephew, I believe, or might have been niece. I can't remember. And so great to chat with her at the Big Sound Festival in Brisbane recently. And we have the final installment of our series of interviews from Big Sound coming up for you on next week's show. Well, we've hit around about the halfway point of this week's edition of Aussie Music Weekly. Do stick around because we've got that new single up shortly for Gang of Yous. But up next, though, Rufus on Fire is going to join the Aussie Music Weekly studio here to present the artist profile segment for the month of September. To get us there, though, it's the band Coffin and a track from their sixth album, Out in Oslo, which was released just last week. This track that I'm about to hit the play button on is apparently the last one that the band wrote for the album, and it's their very first acoustic track. Yeah, if you're familiar with the band Coffin, they're pretty much on the punk hard rock side of things, but this song is anything but that. Band have also released a documentary titled 10,000 Miles from Oslo, which traces the

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1: Please welcome to the program the one, the only Paul Starman Curno from the Adelaide Planetarium. Yay!
2: Hello, everyone.
1: Morning. Now, what are we going to talk about this morning?
2: We're going to talk about rocks coming from space. Sounds like a good title for a science fiction movie, doesn't it?
1: It is. Rocks from space. What sort of rocks are we talking about?
2: So, you know, when I was a little boy, we used to sit outside in the summer and look up at the night sky and you'd see what we'd call falling stars or shooting stars.
1: Yeah.
2: And we now know, of course, they're not stars. Stars are suns. But we know that they're mainly pebble size or sand grain size bits of material falling into the Earth's atmosphere. Some are very large, some are as large as a car, and sometimes they make their way all the way to the ground. So when we see a falling star or a shooting star, that is a meteor. If it's a bit of rock just floating in space, a small bit of rock, that's what we call a meteoroid. Mm. When we see it, it's a meteor. But if it doesn't burn up completely in our atmosphere and makes it all the way to the ground and we can pick it up, that's a meteorite, you know, like ones we've got in some of our museums around Australia, so to speak.
1: Did we have one recently that hit somewhere?
2: They do it all the time. There are thousands of these objects falling in from space all the time. In fact, we had one over South Australia. I had a few reports a week or two ago from the southern suburbs that a large meteor was seen. Most don't make it to the ground. The ones that do, keep in mind, the surface of the Earth is 71% ocean. That means that many of these objects that fall in end up in the water. We don't even see them. Occasionally, as I said, we're very fortunate and we get bit

0: available on vinyl and on streaming, but it's something that I'm really excited about. So yes, I'm going to keep doing music, keep writing and sharing and performing and starting conversations in real time. I think it's important.
1: I absolutely agree with you. You've just become one of my new favorites. Emmy Lentina, I'm going to get you to introduce your song and we're going to play it for everybody now.
0: Hey everyone, it's Emmy Lentino and you are listening to Rabbit Hole.

0: 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Just a sec.
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0: Welcome to my most favourite part of the show, and I'm not just saying that because he's on the phone. Maybe I am. No, I'm not. It's Steve Murphy with Murph's Top 5 Countdown. Morning, Murph.
2: Morning, J-Ray. Look, I believe you. You're pretty convincing, so let's go with it. Why not?
0: And what are we going to do this week? I think I know, but you tell us, Steve.
2: She's the most successful Australian female of all time. I think you know who I'm talking about.
0: It wouldn't be Kylie Minogue.
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